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When The Bodyguard hit theaters in the early 90s, I Will Always Love You became something bigger than a soundtrack hit. It became the kind of song you pull over for. Dolly wrote it in the 70s as a goodbye. Whitney turned it into something almost mythic. And between those two versions, you can hear the DNA of American music stretching across generations in real time.

0: Bueller. 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
1: My best friend's sister's boyfriend's brother's girlfriend heard from this guy who knows this kid is going with the girl who saw Ferris pass out at 31 Flavors last night. Guess it's pretty serious.

0: Well, the closing credits are rolling and the lights just came up. Some guy's pushing a silent vacuum over torn tickets and lost kernels, and I'm headed home to dig out the old Star Wars action figures. Maybe that's why movie songs stay with us so long, because they don't just remind us of films, they remind us of who we were when we first saw them. The people beside us, the theaters we were sitting in, and the better versions of ourselves that we carried home afterward. Till next time, keep your ears open and the popcorn warm. And if you're at the beach and hear somebody playing quarter notes on a cello, just get out of the water.
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2: 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Here's your forecast from the National Weather Service. Mostly cloudy today with a chance of showers, mainly after 4 p.m. We'll have a high near 66 degrees. For tonight, breezy with showers with possible thunderstorms with a low near 58. For tomorrow, showers with possible thunderstorms, breezy with the high near 71. On Sunday,

0: Mostly cloudy with a chance of showers and thunderstorms after 2 p.m. We'll have a high near 73.
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0: 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Stay tuned. 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
0: 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From the National Weather Service, mostly cloudy today with a chance of showers, mainly after 4 p.m. We'll have a high near 66 degrees. For tonight, breezy with showers with possible thunderstorms with a low near 58. And for tomorrow, showers with possible thunderstorms, breezy with a high near 71.
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0: 90,000 kids under five around the world. But what's so important about being five? A lot, it turns out. Children who live to age five are twice as likely to reach adulthood. That's why vaccines matter so much. For 40 years, Rotary and partners have delivered vaccines globally. Like here, and even here. Impressive, right? But 12.5 million children are still totally unvaccinated. Rotary knows we can find them. Because when Rotary and Indian vaccinators looked for families at bus and train stations, used motorbikes, and trekked house to house, they lowered polio cases by 94%. See? It can be done. And the results are worth it. Let's ensure that all children grow up safe from preventable diseases.
1: 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Checking your forecast from the National Weather Service. Today, mostly cloudy with a chance of showers, mainly after 4 p.m. with the high near 66 degrees. For tomorrow, showers with possible thunderstorms, breezy with the high near 71. Sunday, mostly cloudy with a chance of showers and thunderstorms after 2 p.m. with the high near 73.
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3: 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Here's your forecast from the National Weather Service. Mostly cloudy today with a chance of showers, mainly after 4 p.m., we'll have a high near 66 degrees. For tonight, breezy with showers with possible thunderstorms with a low near 58. For tomorrow, showers with possible thunderstorms, breezy with the high near 71. On Sunday, mostly cloudy with a chance of showers and thunderstorms after 2 p.m. We'll have a high near 73.
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0: 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From the National Weather Service, mostly cloudy today with a chance of showers, mainly after 4 p.m. We'll have a high near 66 degrees. For tonight, breezy with showers with possible thunderstorms with the low near 58. And for tomorrow, showers with possible thunderstorms, breezy with the high near 71.
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0: 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Checking your forecast from the National Weather Service. Today, mostly cloudy with a chance of showers, mainly after 4 p.m., with the high near 66 degrees. For tomorrow, showers with possible thunderstorms, breezy with the high near 71. Sunday, mostly cloudy with a chance of showers and thunderstorms after 2 p.m. with the high near 73.
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2: 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Here's your forecast from the National Weather Service. Mostly cloudy today with a chance of showers, mainly after 4 p.m. We'll have a high near 66 degrees. For tonight, breezy with showers with possible thunderstorms with a low near 58. For tomorrow, showers with possible thunderstorms, breezy with the high near 71. On Sunday, mostly cloudy with a chance of showers and thunderstorms after 2 p.m. We'll have a high near 73.
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0: 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Martin Davis along with you. 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Stay tuned. 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
1: 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From the National Weather Service, mostly cloudy today with a chance of showers, mainly after 4 p.m. We'll have a high near 66 degrees. For tonight, breezy with showers with possible thunderstorms with the low near 58. And for tomorrow, showers with possible thunderstorms, breezy with the high near 71.
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My heart is breaking, hands are shaking, bugs are crawling all over me. 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
3: 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Checking your forecast from the National Weather Service. Today, mostly cloudy with a chance of showers, mainly after 4 p.m., with a high near 66 degrees. For tomorrow, showers with possible thunderstorms, breezy with a high near 71. Sunday, mostly cloudy with a chance of showers and thunderstorms after 2 p.m., with a high near 73.
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4: 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Mostly cloudy today with a chance of showers, mainly after 4 p.m., we'll have a high near 66 degrees. For tonight, breezy with showers with possible thunderstorms with a low near 58. For tomorrow, showers with possible thunderstorms, breezy with the high near 71. On Sunday, mostly cloudy with a chance of showers and thunderstorms.

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1: 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Some events going on around the area. Past the Shine will play Unplugged Brewery in Elyria on May 15th. The music starts at 7. Also on the 15th, Grave will be at Brothers Lounge. 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The doors open at 8 with the show starting at 9. Dupree's Dead Band, a Grateful Dead tribute, will play the Grog Shop on May 31st. That's an all-ages show with doors opening at 6 and the show starting at 7. 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
0: 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From the National Weather Service, mostly cloudy today with a chance of showers, mainly after 4 p.m. We'll have a high near 66 degrees. For tonight, breezy with showers with possible thunderstorms with a low near 58. And for tomorrow, showers with possible thunderstorms, breezy with a high near 71.
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1: 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All contests are open to all persons 18 years of age and older unless specified. No employee or any member of their families of the Elyria-Lorraine Broadcasting Company, its advertisers and promoters of any contest are eligible. The stated parties and promotional participants are not liable for injury incurred because of any contest promotion. Limit one winner per household every 30 days. Winner has 30 days from the date of giveaway to pick their prize up. Grand prize drawings will be determined per contest. Winners agree to sign a contest release form as a condition of receiving the prize package. Winners agree to allow the use of his or her name, likeness, and or voice for additional publicity and advertising purposes for the period of 1 year from the grand prize drawing date without additional compensation. WLKR reserves the right to amend these rules at any time. All decisions of WLKR are final. Prizes may not be refunded, transferred, or exchanged. All taxes, including sales tax and federal tax, are the sole responsibility of the winner. Copies of these rules are available by sending a self-addressed stamped envelope to General Contest Rules, care of WLKR, 10327 Milan Road, US Route 250, Milan, Ohio, 44846. 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
4: 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Checking your forecast from the National Weather Service. Today, mostly cloudy with a chance of showers, mainly after 4 p.m., with the high near 66 degrees. For tomorrow, showers with possible thunderstorms, breezy with the high near 71. Sunday, mostly cloudy with a chance of showers and thunderstorms after 2 p.m., with the high near 73.
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0: We're your voice of the Firelands, 95.3 WLKR. Martin Davis with you. Stay tuned for the morning show coming up next at 6. 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
1: Hi, this is Jim Rosenhaus with your Guardians update. Guardians starting pitcher Slade Ciccone has started to really come on as the season has moved along after a slow start, and he says one of the keys and enjoyable facets of the game to him is that constant search to get better.
2: Best part of this game is the fact that no matter how good you are, you'll never quite figure it out or be satisfied with where you're at. And this is the beauty of baseball. Nobody has a zero ERA. Nobody's perfect. So you can always work to get better and make yourself and the product that you're putting on the field better. And that's really fun. It's really fun, especially at this level when the details are so fine between success and failure.
1: Guardians back at it tonight. They open up a new series in Philadelphia with a 6:40 first pitch. Airtime for Guardians warm-up from Citizens Bank Park, 6:05. With your Guardians update, I'm Jim Rosenhaus.
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5: Good morning, I'm Josh Bowman. From the National Weather Service, mostly cloudy today, a high of 67. Showers with storms possible overnight tonight,

0: a low of 56. Now your local news. During this Memorial Day weekend, the Ohio State Highway Patrol will be promoting traffic safety by conducting high visibility enforcement on roadways across the state. The effort begins today and continues through Memorial Day on Monday. During last year's Memorial Day holiday reporting period, there were 13 fatal crashes that resulted in 14 deaths on Ohio's roadways. Of those, 9 crashes and 10 fatalities involved alcohol and/or drugs. Earlier this week, Norwalk City Schools held a groundbreaking event for their future pre-K to 8th grade school building on Shady Lane Drive across from the high school. Superintendent Brad Cooley says the whole community is excited for what's to come.
1: We have a beautiful high school. When I look at Norwalk High School and you see other schools in the area, it has stood the test of time. That was built and kids came into that building in 2001. And here we are 25 years later, and that high school is just a beautiful building, and it'll still look good 25 years from now. So we clearly are wanting the same for our pre-kindergarten through 8th grade students. We have maintained our buildings very well throughout Norwalk, but looking forward to having this building across the street that will complement an exterior facade and the appearance, but have all the amenities and all the things we want in a new building.
0: The new school is expected to open its doors for the 2029-30 school year. The trial for a local podcaster accused of forging a name on federal loan documents is wrapping up in Erie County Common Pleas Court. According to the Sandusky Register, yesterday Ashley Ford took the stand and claimed the signatures are real and not forged. Closing statements are expected to be made this morning before jury deliberation takes place. And Memorial Day weekend is upon us, and that means festival time in the area. The 45th annual Port Clinton Walleye Festival runs today through Monday at Waterworks Park. And also the annual Norwalk JC's Strawberry Festival goes on Saturday and Sunday on Main Street. Sports, the Cleveland Cavaliers, they lost to New York last night, 109-93, in Game 2 of the East Finals. The Cavs trailed the series 2-0. The Cleveland Guardians a win yesterday. They defeated Detroit 3-1. And that's your local news headlines at 95.3 WLKR. I'm Josh Bowman. Up next, the latest in world and national news.
2: AP News, I'm Marcela Sanchez. Republican leaders declined to hold a vote on a House War Powers resolution, and planned votes have been delayed into June. The legislation would compel President Trump to withdraw from the war with Iran. Republicans have been broadly supportive of Trump's efforts to destroy Iran's nuclear capabilities, but some are now saying the president's 60-day deadline to wage war without congressional approval has expired. Secretary of State Marco Rubio says he's doubtful about reaching a diplomatic resolution with Cuba's current government. AP Washington correspondent Sagar Magani reports.
3: A day after the U.S. indicted ex-Cuban President Raul Castro, Rubio called his parents' homeland a long-standing national security threat. And while the preference is to resolve differences peacefully,
4: you know, the likelihood of that happening, given who we're dealing with right now, is not high.
3: Rubio and other top Trump aides have met with Cuban officials in recent months to explore better relations, but were unimpressed just yesterday.
5: There won't be escalation. I don't think there needs to be.
3: But today,
6: other presidents have looked at this for 50, 60 years doing something, and it looks like I'll be the one that does it.
3: Sagar Magani, Washington.
2: A woman at the center of a $250 million fraud case in Minnesota has received a prison sentence of nearly 42 years. Amy Bach ran Feeding Our Futuring was convicted in the fraud case that helped ignite an immigration crackdown by the Trump administration. The nonprofit claimed it helped provide millions of meals to needy children during the pandemic. The Justice Department, however, says she led the single largest COVID-19 fraud scheme in the country. Asian shares advanced today following modest gains on Wall Street. More stories at APNews.com. 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

0: That is Mumford & Sons with The Cave on Norwalk's Voice of the Firelands, 95.3 WLKR. 50 degrees outside right now at 6:10. Good morning, Melissa and Johnny S. here in the studio with you on this Friday morning. How's it going, Johnny?
1: It's going all right today. How are you?
0: I'm doing just fine. Are you ready for random facts today?
1: I am. Let's do it.
0: All right. If you properly shuffle a deck of playing cards and lay them out, the odds are overwhelming that the order has never been seen before in the history of man. There are 52 factorial combinations. That number is so long, it would take you about 30 seconds to say it.
1: It's a big number.
0: Wow. The oldest known tattoo was found on an Egyptian mummy of a woman who lived around 5,000 years ago.
1: Okay.
0: And the technical term for a burp is eructation.
1: Erectation.
0: Eructation.
1: Eructation.
0: With a U, yes. So.
1: Okay.
0: There you go. Your random facts on this Friday morning. Coming up, your news, sports, your weather right now. The Cranberries, Ode to My Family.

0: 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On the way, we've got music for you from Nirvana and Alt J. We'll have your weather forecast next on 95.3.
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4: From the National Weather Service forecast for today, mostly cloudy skies throughout the day with a high near 67. Tonight, showers with thunderstorms also possible overnight and a low near 56. For Saturday, showers and thunderstorms with a high near 74. For Sunday, a chance of showers and thunderstorms, partly sunny with a high near 79. Currently here in Milan, we have 50 degrees.
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2: Good morning, I'm Josh Bowman. During this Memorial Day weekend, the Ohio State Highway Patrol will be promoting traffic safety by conducting high visibility enforcement on roadways across the state. The effort begins today and continues through Memorial Day on Monday. During last year's Memorial Day holiday reporting period, there were 13 fatal crashes that resulted in 14 deaths on Ohio's roadways. Of those, 9 crashes and 10 fatalities involved alcohol and/or drugs. Earlier this week, Norwalk City Schools held a groundbreaking event for their future pre-K to 8th grade school building on Shady Lane Drive across from the high school. Superintendent Brad Cooley says the whole community is excited for what's to come.
3: We have a beautiful high school. When I look at Norwalk High School and you see other schools in the area, it has stood the test of time. That was built and kids came into that building in 2001. And here we are 25 years later, and that high school is just a beautiful building, and it'll still look good 25 years from now. So we clearly are wanting the same for our pre-kindergarten through 8th grade students. We have maintained our buildings very well throughout Norwalk, but looking forward to having this building across the street that will complement an exterior facade and the appearance, but have all the amenities and all the things we want in a new building.
2: The new school is expected to open its doors for the 2029-30 school year. The trial for a local podcaster accused of forging a name on federal loan documents is wrapping up in Erie County Common Pleas Court. According to the Sandusky Register, yesterday Ashley Ford took the stand and claimed the signatures are real and not forged. Closing statements are expected to be made this morning before jury deliberation takes place. A statewide human trafficking operation conducted this month by dozens of agencies resulted in the arrest of 122 people. Operation Spring Cleaning took place May 13th to 20th in 15 counties, including urban centers, suburban communities, and rural areas throughout the state. Among those arrested for engaging in prostitution or solicitation included 63-year-old Jeffrey Buckhannon of Huron and a number of men from Lorain County. And Memorial Day weekend is upon us, and that means festival time in the area. The 45th annual Port Clinton Walleye Festival runs today through Monday at Waterworks Park. And also the annual Norwalk JC Strawberry Festival goes on Saturday and Sunday on Main Street. And that's your local news on 95.3 WLKR. I'm Josh Bowman. Up next, a look at sports.
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2: 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Monroeville takes on Gibsonburg in Division 7 District Final from Oak Harbor at 5 o'clock. Cleveland Guardians finished off a 4-game sweep of the Tigers in Detroit with a 3-1 win yesterday.

0: yesterday. Guards catcher Patrick Bailey had a solo home run.
1: Bailey with a drive, deep right center field, on the run, Perez, and it is gone! Patrick Bailey's first home run as a Cleveland Guardian.
0: Tom Hamilton on the call there in the Guardians radio network. The Guardians play at Philadelphia tonight at 6:40 on 95.3 WLKR. In the NBA, the Cleveland Cavaliers now trail 2-0 in their Eastern Conference Finals series with New York after a 109-93 defeat last night. The series shifts to Cleveland for Game 3 on Saturday night. The NASCAR and racing world is mourning the loss of one of their own. Driver Kyle Busch died unexpectedly on Thursday at the age of 41. Busch passed away after being hospitalized earlier in the day as a result of a severe illness, according to reports. And that's your sports.
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0: From the National Weather Service, a check of your forecast on 95.3 WLKR. Mostly cloudy today, a high of 67. Showers tonight, thunderstorms possible overnight, a low of 56. Saturday, showers and storms, a high of 74. Sunday, a chance of showers and storms, partly sunny and 79. And on Memorial Day Monday, partly sunny and a high of 79.
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1: From the National Weather Service forecast for today, mostly cloudy skies throughout the day with a high near 67. Tonight, showers and thunderstorms possible overnight with a low near 56. For Saturday, showers and thunderstorms with a high near 74. For Sunday, a chance of showers and thunderstorms, partly sunny with a high near 79. Currently here in Milan, we have 51 degrees.

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3: Good morning, I'm Josh Bowman. From the National Weather Service, mostly cloudy today, a high of 67. Showers with storms possible overnight tonight, a low of 56. Now your local news.

That is Saint Motel, My Type, on Norwalk's Voice of the Firelands, 95.3 WLKR, 52 degrees right now at 7.08. It is May 22nd, and it's time to hop into the time machine. To take you back in time, 49 years to this day in 1977, when Janet Guthrie became the first female driver to qualify for the Indy 500 on the final day of time trials. 46 years ago, 1980, on this day, the original Pac-Man arcade video game was released in Japan. It hit the U.S. 5 months later. 34 years ago, 1992, Johnny Carson retired from The Tonight Show after 30 years. It was in 1994, on this day, 32 years ago, when Pope John Paul II issued a statement saying the Roman Catholic Church would never ordain women as priests. And 9 years ago, 2017, Ariana Grande's concert at Manchester Arena was bombed by an Islamic extremist. The explosion killed 22 people, injured 116 others, and traumatized thousands. So there you have it. Back in time, May 22nd on the way. Your birthdays and anniversaries right now. It's Vampire Weekend, Oxford, comma.

0: 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It's time for your birthdays and anniversaries.
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2: 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And birthdays, Josh Kraft, Lisa Mead, Kelly Hall, Susan Bilton, and David Dean. 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

0: around the area. Past the Shine will play Unplugged Brewery in Elyria on May 15th. The music starts at 7. Also on the 15th, Grave will be at Brothers Lounge. 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The doors open at 8 with the show starting at 9. Dupree's Dead Band, a Grateful Dead tribute, will play the Grog Shop on May 31st. 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
4: From the National Weather Service forecast for today, it's going to be mostly cloudy throughout the day with a high near 67. Tonight, showers with thunderstorms possible overnight and a low near 56. For Saturday, showers and thunderstorms throughout the day with a high near 74. For Sunday, a chance of showers with thunderstorms possible, partly sunny and a high near 79. Currently here in Milan, we have 53 degrees.
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2: Good morning, I'm Josh Bowman. During this Memorial Day weekend, the Ohio State Highway Patrol will be promoting traffic safety by conducting high visibility enforcement on roadways across the state. The effort begins today and continues through Memorial Day on Monday. During last year's Memorial Day holiday reporting period, there were 13 fatal crashes that resulted in 14 deaths on Ohio's roadways. Of those, 9 crashes and 10 fatalities

0: involved alcohol and or drugs. Earlier this week, Norwalk City Schools held a groundbreaking event for their future pre-K to 8th grade school building on Shady Lane Drive across from the high school. Superintendent Brad Cooley says the whole community is excited for what's to come.
1: We have a beautiful high school. When I look at Norwalk High School and you see other schools in the area, it has stood the test of time. That was built and kids came into that building in 2001. And here we are 25 years later, and that high school is just a beautiful building, and it'll still look good 25 years from now. So we clearly are wanting the same for our pre-kindergarten through 8th grade students. We have maintained our buildings very well throughout Norwalk, but looking forward to having this building across the street that will complement an exterior facade and the appearance, but have all the amenities and all the things we want in a new building.
0: The new school is expected to open its doors for the 2029-30 school year. The trial for a local podcaster accused of forging a name on federal loan documents is wrapping up in Erie County Common Pleas Court. According to the Sandusky Register, yesterday Ashley Ford took the stand and claimed the signatures are real and not forged. Closing statements are expected to be made this morning before jury deliberation takes place. A statewide human trafficking operation conducted this month by dozens of agencies resulted in the arrest of 122 people. Operation Spring Cleaning took place May 13th to 20th in 15 counties, including urban centers, suburban communities, and rural areas throughout the state. Among those arrested for engaging in prostitution or solicitation included 63-year-old Jeffrey Buckhannon of Huron and a number of men from Lorain County. And Memorial Day weekend is upon us, and that means festival time in the area. The 45th annual Port Clinton Walleye Festival runs today through Monday at Waterworks Park. And also the annual Norwalk JC's Strawberry Festival goes on Saturday and Sunday on Main Street. And that's your local news on 95.3 WLKR. I'm Josh Bowman. Up next, a look at sports.
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0: Now sports time. In high school baseball, tournament scores yesterday. Lexington beat Norwalk 3-2. St. Paul beat Old Ford 13-1. Sandusky St. Mary beat Fremont St. Joe 13-2. Clyde over Ontario 6-0. And Maumee beat Sandusky 13-0. A high school softball tournament score from Thursday. Margaretta over Winford 4-2. High school softball tournament action today on 92.9 WLKR Classic. Monroeville takes on Gibsonburg in Division 7 District Final from Oak Harbor at 5 o'clock. Cleveland Guardians finished off a four-game sweep of the Tigers in Detroit with a 3-1 win yesterday. Guards catcher Patrick Bailey had a solo home run.
3: Bailey with a drive, deep right center field, on the run, Perez, and it is gone! Patrick Bailey's first home run as a Cleveland Guardian.
0: Tom Hamilton on the call there in the Guardians Radio Network. 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In the NBA, the Cleveland Cavaliers now trail 2-0 in their Eastern Conference Finals series with New York after a 109-93 defeat last night. The series shifts to Cleveland for Game 3 on Saturday night. The NASCAR and racing world is mourning the loss of one of their own. Driver Kyle Busch died unexpectedly on Thursday at the age of 41. Busch passed away after being hospitalized earlier in the day as a result of a severe illness, according to reports. And that's your sports.
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0: National Weather Service, a check of your forecast on 95.3 WLKR. Mostly cloudy today, a high of 67. Showers tonight, thunderstorms possible overnight, a low of 56. Saturday, showers and storms, a high of 74. Sunday, a chance of showers and storms, partly sunny and 79. And on Memorial Day Monday, partly sunny and a high of 79.
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7: From the National Weather Service forecast for today, mostly cloudy skies throughout the day with a high near 67. Tonight, showers with thunderstorms also possible overnight and a low near 56. For Saturday, showers and thunderstorms throughout the day with a high near 74. For Sunday, a chance of showers and thunderstorms, partly sunny with a high near 79. Currently here in Milan, we have 55 degrees.
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2: Good morning, I'm Josh Bowman. From the National Weather Service, mostly cloudy today, a high of 67. Showers with storms possible overnight tonight, a low of 56. Now your local news. During this Memorial Day weekend, the Ohio State Highway Patrol will be promoting traffic safety by conducting high visibility enforcement on roadways across the state. The effort begins today and continues through Memorial Day on Monday. During last year's Memorial Day holiday reporting period, there were 13 fatal crashes that resulted in 14 deaths on Ohio's roadways. Of those, 9 crashes and 10 fatalities involved alcohol and/or drugs. Earlier this week, Norwalk City Schools held a groundbreaking event for their future pre-K to 8th grade school building on Shady Lane Drive across from the high school. Superintendent Brad Cooley says the whole community is excited for what's to come.
3: We have a beautiful high school. When I look at Norwalk High School and you see other schools in the area, it has stood the test of time. That was built and kids came into that building in 2001. And here we are 25 years later, and that high school is just a beautiful building, and it'll still look good 25 years from now. So we clearly are wanting the same for our pre-kindergarten through 8th grade students. We have maintained our buildings very well throughout Norwalk, but looking forward to having this building across the street that will complement an exterior facade and the appearance, but have all the amenities and all the things we want in a new building.
2: The new school is expected to open its doors for the 2029-30 school year. The trial for a local podcaster accused of forging a name on federal loan documents is wrapping up in Erie County Common Pleas Court. According to the Sandusky Register, yesterday Ashley Ford took the stand and claimed the signatures are real and not forged. Closing statements are expected to be made this morning before jury deliberation takes place. And Memorial Day weekend is upon us, and that means festival time in the area. The 45th annual Port Clinton Walleye Festival runs today through Monday at Waterworks Park. And also the annual Norwalk JC's Strawberry Festival goes on Saturday and Sunday on Main Street. Sports, the Cleveland Cavaliers, they lost to New York last night 109-93 in Game 2 of the East Finals. The Cavs trailed the series 2-0. The Cleveland Guardians a win yesterday. They defeated Detroit 3-1. And that's your local news headlines at 95.3 WLKR. I'm Josh Bowman. Up next, the latest in world and national news.
4: AP News, I'm Marcela Sanchez. The Trump administration has announced a modest arms sale of $108 million to Ukraine that will help the country maintain and sustain its mid-range air defense missile system. The administration has notably reduced military support for Ukraine over the past 18 months as it seeks to mediate an agreement with Russia to end the conflict. Meanwhile, AP correspondent Lawrence Brooks reports on NATO's reaction to President Trump's decision to send 5,000 troops to Poland.
5: NATO allies and defense officials have expressed a mixture of relief and bewilderment at U.S. President Donald Trump's decision to send 5,000 U.S. troops to Poland. His announcement came just weeks after he had ordered the same number of troops to be pulled out of Europe. NATO officials were meeting in Helsingborg, Sweden when they reacted to the news, including Swedish Foreign Minister Maria Malmö Stenergard.
6: Well, it is confusing, indeed, and not always easy to navigate.
5: NATO Secretary General Mark Rutte seemed pleased with the decision.
7: Well, of course, I welcome the announcement. Our military commanders are working through all the details, but of course I welcome it.
5: And so too did Polish Foreign Minister Radosław Sikorski.
8: I want to thank the President and everybody who contributed to this decision.
5: Trump announced the deployment on Truth Social, citing strong ties with Polish President Karol Nawrocki.
4: The Democratic National Committee has released the long-awaited post-election autopsy. The report claims Kamala Harris, quote, wrote off rural America during the 2024 presidential campaign and failed to attack Donald Trump with sufficient negative firepower. But the document's key findings were almost an afterthought among Democratic officials who expressed deep frustration with DNC Chair Ken Martin's handling of the situation. This is AP News.
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0: That is Fallout Boy, Dan Stan, Sondor Walk's voice of the Firelands, 95.3 WLKR, 56 degrees outside right now, 8:08. It's time to play the Quickie Quiz. Johnny, what are we playing for today?
1: All right, well, today we are playing for a pair of tickets to go see the Cleveland Guardians. They'll be playing against the Washington Nationals that game Tuesday the 26th at 6:10 p.m.
0: All right, if you want to go, just be the first person to correctly answer the Quickie Quiz question. Your question for today, a study showed that these are cleaned on average about every 4 days. What are they? So a study showed that these are cleaned on average about every 4 days. This is not something that you are necessarily cleaning for yourself.
1: Okay.
0: So you are trusting that somebody else is taking care of this for you.
1: Okay, sure.
0: And you probably won't know.
1: Probably won't know.
0: The last time it was cleaned. On average, it's about every 4 days. What is it? You want to take a guess? Give us a call. 663-4953. 419-609-4953. A study showed that these are cleaned on average about every 4 days. What are they? Call us now. Good luck.

0: That is Beck with ePro on Norwalk's Voice of the Firelands, 95.3 WLKR. 56 degrees outside right now, 8:13. Playing the quickie quiz. And your question for today, a study showed that these are cleaned on average about every 4 days. What are they? John in Huron figured out that it is restaurant menus.
1: The menus getting cleaned.
0: Yeah, so a study showed that restaurant menus are cleaned on average about every 4 days.
1: Okay, sure.
0: John's winner. What'd he get?
1: He got himself a 4-pack of tickets to go see the Guardians playing against the Washington Nationals. That game Tuesday, the 26th.
0: All right, we'll have another chance for you to win the quickie quiz on Monday. But another chance to win today with Free Food Friday. We've got that Snooty's barbecue fun up for grabs in about an hour. So stay tuned for that. Also, music coming up from the Foo Fighters and Oasis. We'll take a look at your weather forecast next on 95.3.
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1: From the National Weather Service forecast for today, it's going to be mostly cloudy throughout the day with a high near 67. Tonight, showers and thunderstorms.

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2: Good morning, I'm Josh Bowman. During this Memorial Day weekend, the Ohio State Highway Patrol will be promoting traffic safety by conducting high visibility enforcement on roadways across the state. The effort begins today and continues through Memorial Day on Monday. During last year's Memorial Day holiday reporting period, there were 13 fatal crashes that resulted in 14 deaths on Ohio's roadways. Of those, 9 crashes and 10 fatalities involved alcohol and/or drugs. Earlier this week, Norwalk City Schools held a groundbreaking event for their future pre-K to 8th grade school building on Shady Lane Drive across from the high school. Superintendent Brad Cooley says the whole community is excited for what's to come.
3: We have a beautiful high school. When I look at Norwalk High School and you see other schools in the area, it has stood the test of time. That was built and kids came into that building in 2001. And here we are 25 years later, and that high school is just a beautiful building, and it'll still look good 25 years from now. So we clearly are wanting the same for our pre-kindergarten through 8th grade students. We have maintained our buildings very well throughout Norwalk, but looking forward to having this building across the street that will complement an exterior facade and the appearance, but have all the amenities and all the things we want in a new building.
2: The new school is expected to open its doors for the 2029-30 school year. The trial for a local podcaster accused of forging a name on federal loan documents is wrapping up in Erie County Common Pleas Court. According to the Sandusky Register, yesterday Ashley Ford took the stand and claimed the signatures are real and not forged. Closing statements are expected to be made this morning before jury deliberation takes place. A statewide human trafficking operation conducted this month by dozens of agencies resulted in the arrest of 122 people. Operation Spring Cleaning took place May 13th to 20th in 15 counties, including urban centers, suburban communities, and rural areas throughout the state. Among those arrested for engaging in prostitution or solicitation included 63-year-old Jeffrey Buckhannon of Huron and a number of men from Lorain County. And Memorial Day weekend is upon us, and that means festival time in the area. The 45th annual Port Clinton Walleye Festival runs today through Monday at Waterworks Park. And also the annual Norwalk JC Strawberry Festival goes on Saturday and Sunday on Main Street. And that's your local news on 95.3 WLKR. I'm Josh Bowman. Up next, a look at sports.
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0: It's now sports time. In high school baseball, tournament scores yesterday. Lexington beat Norwalk 3-2. St. Paul beat Old Fort 13-1. Sandusky St. Mary beat Fremont St. Joe 13-2. Clyde over Ontario 6-0. And Maumee beat Sandusky 13-0. A high school softball tournament score from Thursday. Margaretta over Winford 4-2. High school softball tournament action today on 92.9 WLKR Classic. Monroeville takes on Gibsonburg in a Division 7 district final from Oak Harbor at 5 o'clock. Cleveland Guardians finished off a four-game sweep of the Tigers in Detroit with a 3-1 win yesterday. Guards catcher Patrick Bailey had a solo home run.
1: Bailey with a drive, deep right center field, on the run, Perez, and it is gone! Patrick Bailey's first home run as a Cleveland Guardian.
0: Tom Hamilton on the call there in the Guardians Radio Network. 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In the NBA, the Cleveland Cavaliers now trail 2-0 in their Eastern Conference Finals series with New York after a 109-93 defeat last night. The series shifts to Cleveland for Game 3 on Saturday night. The NASCAR and racing world is mourning the loss of one of their own. Driver Kyle Busch died unexpectedly on Thursday at the age of 41. Busch passed away after being hospitalized earlier in the day as a result of a severe illness, according to reports. And that's your sports.
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0: From the National Weather Service, a check of your forecast on 95.3 WLKR. Mostly cloudy today, a high of 67. Showers tonight, thunderstorms possible overnight, a low of 56. Saturday, showers and storms, a high of 74. Sunday, a chance of showers and storms, partly sunny and 79. And on Memorial Day Monday, partly sunny and a high of 79.
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0: 95.3 WLKR, that is Big Thief with Words. 58 degrees outside right now in American Driving School. Would like to wish the class of 2026 of Norwalk High School good luck and congratulations. We are honoring Lincoln Bolton, Roxanna Brummett, Caitlin Chapin, Kendall Evans, and the rest of the class of 2026 of Norwalk High School, again from American Driving School. So congrats to you all.
1: Congratulations.
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1: Going on today, it's Music and Movement at the Norwalk Public Library. That'll be from 10:30 until 11 a.m. Develop large motor and listening skills while exercising the body and mind. 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
0: The Roll It Forward Rummage Sale is going on at the Avery Commerce Park today and tomorrow from 9 until 3 o'clock. 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
1: Going on Sunday, it's the New Beginnings Relay for Life third annual cruise for a cure at the Oak Harbor High School. 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
1: From the National Weather Service forecast for today, mostly cloudy skies throughout the day with a high near 67. Tonight, showers with thunderstorms possible overnight and a low near 56. For Saturday, showers and thunderstorms with a high near 74. For Sunday, a chance of showers and thunderstorms, partly sunny with a high near 79. Currently here in Milan, we have 58 degrees.
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0: That is the best. 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So a lot of people are going to be traveling this weekend.
1: Yep.
0: And AAA has released its Memorial Day travel report. They're predicting a record number of Americans going to be traveling this year.
1: Yeah, okay, sure.
0: Oh, man.
1: It's going to be busy out there.
0: That's a lot of money for gas.
1: Yeah, it sure is.
0: They expect 45 million people to travel this year, up a notch from 2025. The record is 44.8 million that was set last year. It has not been a gradual climb over time. Before last year, the previous record was 44 million, which was set in 2005.
1: Yeah, so a bit of a
0: jump there. Yeah. 39.1 million going to drive this year, 3.7 going to fly, and 2.2 million will use some other form of transportation. I assume buses or trains, but like to pretend that it's skateboards and
1: scooter.
0: E-bikes. Vehicle and air travel expected to be up from last year, just barely, though. The other category is supposed to be up more than 5%. Probably due to high gas prices.
1: Yeah, okay.
0: So the national average for a gallon of regular gas was $3.17 on Memorial Day weekend last year.
1: Yeah, it's jumped up a little bit.
0: The national average is $4.56.
1: Yeah.
0: You should also choose your departure time wisely to avoid traffic jams. In general, there tends to be less traffic early in the morning. If you're going to leave around noon, expect some delays.
1: Yeah, yeah. You got to get out a little early to beat everybody else, though.
0: Yeah, that's always what it is. Pretty soon, hopefully one day, the early birds will be the ones that are stuck, and then the people that, you know, have to deal with getting people into the car ready to go.
1: I'm traveling at midnight.
0: Coming up, Weezer, Mumford & Sons right now is live. 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

0: That is Weezer Pork and Beans on Norwalk's Voice of the Firelands, 95.3 WLKR. And it's time for Free Food Friday.
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0: Yes, you can get into Snooty's, get some ribs. They got pork on a stick back.
1: Yeah, they do.
0: Today and tomorrow, so you can. And, you know, if you need to plan your weekend around the pork on a stick, you can do it. You know, not for nothing, Memorial Day is coming up. If you're going to a Memorial Day situation, maybe you want to take a thing, you can do that. Bring Snooties.
1: Bring
0: the star of the, or be the star of the show with Snooties.
1: Just be everybody's hero. Just stop by Snooties.
0: You show up with a pile of meat from Snooties at the party that you're going to. Whew.
1: People are
0: going
1: to love you.
0: People are going to love you if you are trying to make friends. Snooties is a great way to do it. So you can go. You can get Snooties. We've got a barbecue coupon to give away now. And we are giving that to caller number
1: 5.
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3: From the National Weather Service forecast for today, it's going to be mostly cloudy throughout the day with a high near 67. Tonight, showers and thunderstorms possible overnight with a low near 56. For Saturday, showers and thunderstorms throughout the day with a high near 74. For Sunday, a chance of showers and thunderstorms, partly sunny with a high near 79.
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0: That is Steven Sanchez, Sweet Love on Norwalk's Voice of the Firelands, 95.3 WLKR. And Catering by Design says congratulations to the class of 2026. 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
3: From the National Weather Service forecast for today, it's going to be mostly cloudy throughout the day with a high near 67. Tonight, showers with thunderstorms possible overnight and a low near 56. For Saturday, showers and thunderstorms throughout the day with a high near 74. For Sunday, a chance of showers and thunderstorms, partly sunny with a high near 79.
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0: That is Dishwalla counting blue cars on Norwalk's Voice of the Firelands, 95.3 WLKR. That is going to wrap up the morning show today. Kelly Rose coming in next. She'll have music, lyric, trivia for you, and your requested favorites lunch block of music after your news at noon. Stay tuned for that. We've got the captain, Chris Morgan, in at 3 today. Then we got the Guardians. They are at the Phillies today. So 6:05 is when our coverage begins. 6:40 first pitch for that game. And, of course, you can listen live here on 95.3. I couldn't read. There's like we have the big whiteboard in here. And there's your microphone, actually. And it was
1: blocking it right now.

0: blocking it right now. I like close one eye, close the other eye, camera one, camera two, trying to see it. So
1: one
0: that's
1: or two. One or
0: yeah,
1: two.
0: So I do know how to read. I just couldn't see. So that is the Guardians game today over on our sister station 92.9. We have a tournament softball game in Roeville and Gibsonburg, 4:45-ish.
1: Yes.
0: For that one. 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
1: Yep, streaming
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0: 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And then Johnny, I'm not in Monday. Neither of us are here Monday. It's Memorial Day.
1: We're off Monday. I'll be back Tuesday.
0: You're back Tuesday. I'm off next
1: You're off
0: week.
1: Next week. So I'll be flying solo next week. And yeah, we'll talk to you then. Have a great holiday.
0: We'll leave you now with Death Cab for Cutie.

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That is Tyler Ballgame. I believe in love. You were listening to Willard's Voice of the Firelands 95.3 WLKR. How's it going? I'm Kelly Rose. Happy Friday. It is currently 60 degrees, mostly cloudy, breezy at the Radio Ranch on Route 250 in Milan, according to my window in my studio. All right, let's see here. Coming up today on your midday show, of course, we'll play some Name That Lyric in the 11 o'clock hour. And coming up in the noon hour, we'll have your requested favorites Friday lunch block music. It's brought to you by Bluto's Hometown Tavern. You can always get requests in. I take them under consideration. You can call me, 419-609-4953, or you can email me, krose@wlkrradio.com. All right, coming up, we got the Fratellis right now. I love Sinead O'Connor. Here's The Emperor's New Clothes on 95.3.

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0: That is Dr. Dog, Bring My Baby Back. You were listening to Willard's Voice of the Firelands, 95.3 WLKR. And speaking of Willard, congratulations to the Willard High School Crimson Flashes Class of 2026. Star of the West Milling Company salutes your hard work, dedication, and achievements. As you begin this exciting new chapter, they wish you all the best and continued success. Go Flashes! Let's see here. Congratulations goes out to James Arnold, Reese Bedingfield, Miranda Beekman, and Taylin Bittinger. All right, congratulations. All right, coming up, we've got a look at your weather forecast. Also, make sure you tune in at 12:50 today, because at 12:50, I tell you our positive news stories of the day. 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
0: 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All right, let's see here. The National Weather Service forecasting a chance of showers this evening, mostly cloudy, a high near 67. Tonight, showers, thunderstorms possible, a low around 56. And for your Saturday, showers and thunderstorms likely, a high near 74.
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0: That is Vance Joy, Fascination in the Dark. You were listening to Willard's Voice of the Firelands, 95.3 WLKR. All right, it is graduation season here in the Firelands. Merit Unlimited congratulates the class of 2026. The hard work has finally paid off. Congratulations to the graduating class of Monroeville High School. Great job, class of 2026, from your friends at Merit Unlimited Holdings Company. 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Also going on tomorrow, it's the Vermilion Merchant Sidewalk Sale going on in downtown Vermilion from 10 a.m. until 6 p.m. There will be plenty of local vendors selling goods from housewares to clothes to baked goods. 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And if you have an event that you would like added to the community calendar, please email it to calendar@wlkrradio.com. Coming up, we'll take a look at your weather forecast. I've got some Edward Sharp in the Magnetic Zeros and Bruce Springsteen. 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
0: 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The National Weather Service forecasting a chance of showers, mainly this evening, mostly cloudy and a high near 67 today. Tonight, showers, possibly some thunderstorms, a low around 56, and showers and thunderstorms likely tomorrow with a high near 74.
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The boss for you. I haven't seen his performance last night from the last episode of The Late Show with Stephen Colbert, but that's on my watch list because I love Bruce Springsteen. All right, you're in the middle of a 40-minute commercial-free block of music on the way. We've got Metric and Shannon and the Clams. Right now it is Brandi Carlile right on time on 95.3.

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That is Wet Leg with Pokemon. 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All right, coming up, we're going to play some Name That Lyric. I've got Young the Giant tickets. They're going to be with the Cold War Kids and Almost Monday as part of their Victory Garden Tour. That's Wednesday, May 27th at Jacobs Pavilion. Go to jacobspavilion.com for more information. But I'm going to give away a pair of tickets coming up. Right now is the Strokes, You Only Live Once.

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0: That is Vines Get Free. We're listening to Milan's Voice of the Firelands 95.3 WLKR. All right, it's graduation season here in the Firelands, and Firelands Electric Co-op would like to congratulate the Plymouth High School Class of 2026. Remember, you have the freedom to decide what your future will be. Great things lie ahead to you. Congrats to Jordan Adkins, Grant Anderson, Brooke Bailey, and Casey Bailey. Congratulations to the graduating seniors of Plymouth High School from Firelands Electric Co-op, your Touchstone Energy partner. All right, let's play some Name That Lyric. Today, you're playing for a pair of tickets to See Young the Giant with the Cold War Kids and Almost Monday, Wednesday, May 27th at Jacob's Pavilion. And all you have to do is be the first person to tell me the song title and the artist. Name this lyric. Some days are diamonds, some days are rocks. Some doors are open, some roads are blocked. Sundowns are golden, then fade away. But if I never do nothing, I'll get you back someday. In Sandusky, 419-609-4953, or in Norwalk, 419-663-4953. Again, for a pair of tickets, see Young the Giant with the Cold War Kids. Wednesday, May 27th at Jacob's Pavilion, name this lyric. Some days are diamonds, some days are rocks. Some doors are open, some roads are blocked. Sundowns are golden, then fade away. But if I never do nothing, I'll get you back someday. Do you know it? Give me a call. Have your weather forecast and your winner next. Good luck.
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0: 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The National Weather Service forecasting a chance of some showers this evening, mostly cloudy today and 67. Showers likely tonight, possibly some thunderstorms, a low around 56. And showers and thunderstorms likely tomorrow with a high near 74.
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0: Brasis says 82 cases have been confirmed in the Democratic Republic of Congo, with 7 confirmed deaths. There are 177 suspected Ebola deaths. Prime Minister Mark Carney says he's determined to build a better Canada after Alberta's Premier Danielle Smith announced a public vote on whether to move toward independence. The vote is set for October 19th. This is AP News.
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All right, coming up, we got some Lola Young right now. This one's going out to Ashley. She wanted to hear The White Stripes, Fell in Love with a Girl on 95.3.

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0: That is Garbage with Push It. You are listening to Willard's Voice of the Firelands, 95.3 WLKR. I'm Kelly Rose with you. Make sure you tune in on Monday. We will have your mom and pop rock lunch block music. Also be giving away a gift certificate to Bluto's Hometown Tavern. All right, make sure you join us tonight. We're kicking off the holiday weekend with a broadcast from the Port Clinton Walleye Festival. Carrie is heading out there. 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Get all the info on the festival at the Port Clinton Chamber's website. 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It's a shore thing. 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All right, coming up, we'll take a look at your weather forecast. Also, we got some Mott the Hoople and Death Cab next on 95.3.
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0: 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The National Weather Service forecasting a chance of showers this evening, mostly cloudy and a high near 67. Tonight, showers and thunderstorms likely, a low around 56, and some showers and thunderstorms likely tomorrow as well, a high near 74.
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0: That is Portugal the Man, Tanana. You were listening to Monroeville's Voice of the Firelands, 95.3 WLKR. So I told you about how we're going to be at the Walleye Festival tonight. 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Our broadcast is brought to you by Shores and Islands, Ohio. It's a sure thing. And Friendship, Baker on the Square, Firelands Federal Credit Union, Tropical Smoothie Cafe, Battles Insurance, now One Digital, American Driving School, Kohl's Energy, Mickey's, and Firelands Regional Medical Center. Come join us tomorrow at the Norwalk JC's Strawberry Festival. Good times. All right, coming up, we'll take a look at your weather forecast. I've got your good news stories and some Panic at the Disco next on 95.3.
1: It's time now for a look at your WLKR Entertainment Guide. Some events going on around the area. Past the Shine will play Unplugged Brewery in Elyria on May 15th. The music starts at 7. Also on the 15th, Grave will be at Brothers Lounge. It's a $10 presale or $12 at the door. The doors open at 8 with the show starting at 9. Dupree's Dead Band, a Grateful Dead tribute, will play the Grog Shop on May 31st. That's an all-ages show with doors opening at 6 and the show starting at 7. Looking ahead into June, starting June 2nd, Acoustic Scotty will play the Dockside Cafe every Tuesday from 6 to 9 p.m. For more information on these and other events, or to submit your show to be added to our entertainment guide, visit our website at WLKRradio.com.
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2: 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The National Weather Service forecasting a chance of showers this evening, mostly cloudy throughout your day and 67. Tonight, showers, thunderstorms possible, a low around 56. And for your Saturday, showers and thunderstorms likely with a high near 74.
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That is Goose. Good to be. You're listening to Willard's Voice of the Firelands 95.3 WLKR. Let's hear some good news. 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All right, some good news. So a guy in Florida named Luis Salazar found $30,000 in a fanny pack in the bathroom of a Wawa convenience store. It was hung on the handrail inside the stall, and when he went outside, no one was around looking for it. Luis spent days trying to find the rightful owner and claimed that he never considered keeping it because, quote, it wasn't mine to take. The owner did eventually report it missing and connected with Luis, who handed it over. Luis got a hug out of it, and the owner wants to take him out to dinner. Also, a canine officer in Denver named Adele has retired after helping seize over $1 million in narcotics over her eight-year career. In a tribute, the department said Adele has always given her all and her record speaks for itself. Adele, without a doubt, has made an extraordinary difference in keeping our community safe and has truly earned her reputation as a top dog. Oh, plus she's so cute. Little black lab. And finally, Officer Rogers of the Chattanooga Police Department is being hailed as a hero. He was the first to arrive at the scene of an apartment fire earlier this month. And when he heard people were still inside, he didn't hesitate. Officer Rogers kicked down the door, ran in, and rescued a mother and her two children from the fire. And he was even ready to go back in if needed. In the end, no one was hurt. If you ever have a positive news story that you'd like to share, you can email me, krose@wlkrradio.com. Coming up in the 1 o'clock hour, we've got your Firelands local music spot. 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

0: That is Angela Purley with Pine View Inn, her newest. 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Welcome to Firelands Local Music Spot. Angela Purley will be playing with the Vindies tonight at the A&R Music Bar in Columbus. We gave away tickets to that show. Good stuff. I like it a lot. But that's her newest. Hi, Corey.
1: Hello.
0: How are you?
1: I'm good. How are you?
0: I'm good.
1: Do I have to say hello again?
0: No. What's going on today?
1: Oh, not much. Just getting everything prepared for the Firelands Music Fest.
0: Yeah, the posters you came up with look really great, the graphics and stuff. So.
1: But just trying to put a couple of finishing touches on that and then start getting the promo out next week.
0: Mm-hmm. June 21st?
1: 20th.
0: 20th? Oh, man, 20th. The 21st is... Sunday that I'm having my kids' graduation party.
1: Oh, I thought...
0: That's where I got it from.
1: I just assumed that you were camping directly
0: No. It's I'm having a graduation party directly after. So that date has been stuck in my mind. It's June 20th at the Norwalk Amphitheater.
1: Yeah, we got five bands, handful of food trucks, some giveaways. We're giving away a guitar, or at least we'll start the sign-ups for the guitar giveaway with Forte Music. We'll have Norwalk Arts Center there doing some activities. Have a little mini market, and Goba will be in town. So we'll have some bicyclist and a little bike check for them. They'll be over at the Huron County Fairgrounds that weekend. So a ton of people, hopefully.
0: Yeah, it'll be a good time. And we're having it a little bit later this year.
1: Yeah.
0: It starts at 4 instead of 3, right?
1: Yeah, nothing wrong with the 3 o'clock hour. It's just hot.
0: It was really hot. There was a lot of sun shining.
1: Yeah, just push it back a little bit, and hopefully it'll be a little bit cooler for everybody. But yeah, a lot of the usual suspects. Mm-hmm. Gaucho and Gringa, Casa Brosa, Pizza Post. And we're also having something a little bit different, which will be a BYOB this year. So you can bring your own
0: beverage.
1: Your own beverage, and we'll just have it roped off, so that way everybody can enjoy their adult beverages within that realm.
0: Yeah, and thanks to Maple City Ice, they are sponsoring our adult beverage area.
1: Yeah, they're fantastic to us.
0: Yeah,
1: I thought it was fun because you could call it the amphitheater alcohol area, which is AAA, which is our genre.
0: It
1: for
0: is
1: the radio station. It's cute.
0: It is cute. All right. We have some new music today. We have you sent me some stuff.
1: Mm-hmm.
0: Your Dad and Doc Phubbs. That's coming up at the end of the hour.
1: Yeah.
0: It's a fun little ditty.

0: They always are.
1: We also have a new set from Girl Cologne.
0: Fun.
1: That's coming up later. Subtweet. So nice. I held off last week. Jenna did send it to me. She said, I know you do what you want, but if you could hold off, that would be great. And so I said, okay.
0: I mean, that's when you make the host the music director, they can, I mean, they can do pretty much whatever they want, right?
1: Yep. So that's coming up. And nice. We have some Hook Like Helen as well. They have a new song out. And this one right now.
0: What's that?
1: This is a Columbus band,
0: okay.
1: Dingo Dango. They sent us stuff back in February, and I listened to it, and I liked it. And then they followed up with me, which is always a good thing to do because I get so much, and sometimes it leaves my brain.
0: Mm-hmm.
1: And they followed up with me, and I was like, oh, yeah, I did a little deep dive on them. They're out of Columbus. It's pretty good. It's very kind of like Pixies pop is kind of what I'm
0: into
1: like.
0: It.
1: Like Pixies, Oasis.
0: Okay.
1: Stuff. Yeah. That was kind of what I thought of it. And so let's get to it. This is their newest single, Dingo Dango out of Columbus. This is You Can Make It on 95.3.

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1: And I'm John.
0: And we're Hooked Like Helen.
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0: 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You like that?

0: That is Fruit Fly Agoraphobia. You were listening to Green Springs Voice of the Firelands 95.3 WLKR. How's it going? I'm Kelly Rose. 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
1: 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This week I had the grounded matcha with blueberry syrup.
0: You loved that, didn't you?
1: Yeah, I think it's the way.
0: And this is the way.
1: Where were we going without ever knowing the way? But yeah, are you heading out to Amherst this weekend? We want to tell you about a wild and totally free event. We want to welcome Mr. Nick Choma from Comic Palooza 12 to the Firelands Local Music Spot.
0: Hi, Nick.
2: Thanks for having me, guys. I really, really appreciate this.
0: Of course. Let's talk about it. It's Comic Palooza 12. And
2: it
0: it's like a comic book garage sale, yeah?
2: It is. It is, I believe, the largest comic book garage sale in the Midwest. At least that's what I've been calling it. I don't think anyone's argued with me about it. I don't know any other large or comic book garage sales. But it's been going on for 12 years now. So I got invited by the originators, Alan Thompson and Chuck Doherty, this year to be involved. And it's 7 different houses in the Amherst area, filled with comic books, hundreds of long boxes, comic book related paraphernalia and memorabilia, posters, toys, but very much focused on having a almost like a comic convention experience.
0: Yeah, absolutely. And you've been collecting for a while now.
2: I have been. I got back into collecting pretty seriously about 10, 12 years ago. And it kind of spawned out of control. It actually just turned into a hobby that started. I started doing shows, local shows in the Cleveland area. I started doing the Jeff Harper shows and did some shows out in Youngstown. And then started doing shows in Detroit.

0: and things started to kind of get a little bit out of control. I went from one table to two tables to three tables. I recruited my dad to start helping me. My 82-year-old father goes on the road with me. He does all the shows with me now.
1: Shout out, Dad.
0: Yeah, shout out to Ken Choma. He is killing it. He puts in a lot of hours for an 82-year-old man. I very much appreciate it. But we have a really good time going out on the road. We get to go and do, you know, we've done Pittsburgh, and we've got Buffalo on the itinerary this year, and Baltimore Comic Con, which we're very much excited about. So it's been a really fun time.
1: Yeah, what was the first, do you remember the first comic you ever collected?
0: You know, when I was little, I started reading Mad Magazine. I think that's a lot of people's, at least for my generation. You know, I was an 80s kid. You know, was foray into comics was maybe Mad Magazine. I love Mad Magazine and putting together the little trifold covers together and making the picture. That was always my favorite. And then I really got into Spawn when I was a young kid, which is funny to kind of see that come full circle to where it was originally in the 90s to now being actually a semi-valuable and highly collectible comic, but that's how I kind of got started was with Image Comics.
1: Nice. And so what are some of the most popular ones that, you know, people come to see, people come to
0: you know, everybody loves Batman, you know, everybody loves Spider-Man, X-Men, X-Men for sure, Wolverine, very popular, Deadpool. Now a lot of my clientele is a little bit more older and astute, I would say. I actually have quite a Golden Age collection, and so there's a lot of characters from, you know, Lady Phantom to the Green Mask. Of course, you get your Superman and Batman fans, and then Superman and Batman teamed up in the Golden Age, and they did World's Finest, which is kind of cool too. But those are some of the things that I like.
1: Nice. And so you can come out, and you have just tons of boxes. I saw like over 100,000 key issues.
0: We're between the seven houses, we will easily have 100,000 comics. I've got 80 some long boxes alone. A long box generally is going to fit about 250 to 300 comics, depending on the size of those comics. But I probably got 20, 25,000 comics alone out at Alan's house.
1: You've been busy.
0: Yes, we have been so busy. Wow, just going through. I mean, there's sets, there's keys. There's cheap books. I mean, if you're looking to just fill your runs and you want a bunch of 50-cent books, everyone runs specials at all the houses. At the house that I'm at, we'll do a short box for $65. That's a pretty darn good deal.
1: You're also doing giveaways and stuff.
0: We're doing all sorts of giveaways. I'm giving away t-shirts. I've got several signed comic books I'm going to be giving away over the weekend, over Saturday and Sunday. There's a raffle that you can enter. If you go around to the different houses and you have each house kind of initial that you've been there, you can enter them into a raffle and we'll be giving out graded books, you know, key books, nicer kind of raffle prizes. So, there's a little bit for everybody. It costs you absolutely nothing to come on out. So come on out. You might get something for free. You might find something that are really cool, and you might find meet some really cool people. That's one thing that we really look forward to is this thing is pretty well supported. We'll get a lot of people coming in and out, and you might make some new friends.
2: And Nick, when we when we get on Facebook, you go to the Loco Comic Show online group.
0: Correct, Corey. 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
2: 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Lorain County?
0: Correct.
2: Yeah, cool.
0: Absolutely. Yeah. Or you could check out Nick's Comics Cleveland on Facebook also. I've got links to everything. But yeah, if you guys are looking for any of the addresses, I didn't want to specifically promote them on the airwaves, but you can find everybody's address on those Facebook accounts.
1: All right, great. I love it. And it's going on tomorrow and Sunday in the Amherst area. So make sure you check it out if you're a comic book fan, as you know, my kid is starting to get into it. So
0: absolutely.
1: To the comic book shop, and he was like, "What is all of this?"
0: Absolutely, huh? Old to young, you know, it covers quite a few different people. We're nice. Looking forward to it.
1: Nice. All right, great. Make sure you head on out to Amherst this weekend for Comic Palooza 12. 12 yes. years I've been doing.
0: Yes, 12 years consecutive. Yep, 12 consecutive. We'll be back in the fall too. It's every

0: Labor Day and Memorial Day.
1: Nice.
0: So we are very much looking forward to it.
2: Very cool.
1: Thanks, Nick.
0: Thank you, guys.
1: All right. Do you want to give away a free coffee or tea?
2: Let's do it.
1: To Wild and Free Coffee Company. Let's take caller number 3.
2: Sounds good.
1: All right. In Norwalk, 419-663-4953. In Sandusky, 419-609-4953. 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And you will win a free coffee or tea from Wild and Free Coffee Company, the official coffee of the Radio Ranch.
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1: It's so good. All right. We'll be right back with the weather forecast and more local music on your Fireland's local music spot.
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1: 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The National Weather Service forecasting a chance of showers this evening, mostly cloudy and 67. Showers and thunderstorms possible tonight, a low around 56. And showers and thunderstorms likely tomorrow as well, with a high near 74.
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1: You don't have to hide your face until you're in a better place.

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Even if your head forgets.

0: That is Girl Cologne, Growing Up, Getting Old. You are listening to New London's Voice of the Firelands, 95.3 WLKR. Corey, you might have noticed that was not a brand new song from Girl Cologne, that we've heard that song before.
1: I knew I had heard it.
0: Yep. Because I told Jenna the 29th, not the 22nd, that I would play the new song, and I'm trying to keep my word.
1: Good.
0: But I've listened to it. It's called Subtweet. It comes out on June 5th. But we will play it next week.
1: Yeah, maybe we just figured out that we're getting old, bud. We're growing up and we're forgetting things.
0: I forgot the date of the music fest. I forgot the date that I'm supposed to play the Girl Cologne song. Yeah, growing up, getting old.
1: I forgot that I was Corey for a minute. And I was like, who are you talking to? Oh, yeah, that's me. I Corey.
0: All right, welcome back to the Firelands Local Music Spot, brought to you by...
1: 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And man, Timothy's help and presence at the Water Bottom stage have been paramount. We have another EDM show coming up, and I can't wait for it. But yeah, call Resilient now, 419-626-2910, online at resilient.com. For the power giants of home and business IT, go with RZLYNT.
0: Nice. Yeah. You have another show coming up at the Water Bottom, yes? June 13th? I don't know. My dates are all insane.
1: You're reading that correctly. we've been figuring out some pop-up shows over at the Water Bottom.
0: Yeah.
1: So just kind of tossing them out and letting people, it's kind of like build your own brunch, you know?
0: Mm-hmm.
1: And Justin Dammit, Great Grandpa BB, and Evan Distracted.
0: Yeah, for sure. It's $5. Justin sent me, he said $5 for sad songs at the door.
1: Yeah. I'm going to bust you down for it, too. I want that $5.
0: Give me my $5.
1: But yeah, we might have some more pop-up shows here in the future. But just filling some cracks and having some fun.
0: It's always a good time.
1: Yep.
0: Speaking of a good time, it's graduation season here in the Firelands. Fresh Electric would like to applaud the Edison High School graduating seniors of the class of 2026. Congratulations on a job well done. Your hard work has paid off. Congrats to the graduating seniors from Edison High School, including Becca Hauser, Joy Jordan, Peyton Cook, Ryder Cram, Carter Cuffa, and Jacob Cool.
2: Woo! All right.
0: I know him. Actually, I know all of those kids.
1: Gross. I don't know any of them but JK.
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1: Yeah, and it's Edison chargers. It's just perfect.
0: It just goes together.
1: Look at it.
0: All right, we got to take a short break here. I've got more music on the way. I've got some new stuff from Your Dad and Doc Fubs. Also, I've got some Kevin Obermeyer coming up because he is playing a show coming up in July.
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0: So we've got KO coming up. Keep it right here on your Firelands local music spot.
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0: 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The National Weather Service forecasting a chance of showers this evening, mostly cloudy throughout your day and 67 degrees. Tonight, showers, possibly some thunderstorms, a low around 56. And showers likely, possibly some thunderstorms tomorrow with a high near 74.
6: 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Yeah!

0: That is Kevin Obermeyer with Ophelia Jean. 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KO's going to be playing the K96 Summer Jam.
1: He sure is.
0: That'll be a good time. And and congratulations. I know that, their son was born a couple of months ago, but... Or like a year ago, right?
1: Yeah, he might be close.
0: Yeah. So, him and Ashley, and, they made a cute kid.
1: Yeah, he is cute. I like when he graces my timeline. Looks like he's going to be a little drummer, too. So
0: You think so?
1: Yeah, I saw him beating on a Mickey Mouse snare drum that I used to have when I was a kid. And yeah, you can grow up to be a mediocre drummer too, Arlo. You just gotta not practice.
0: All right, that just about does it for the Firelands Local Music Spot. It is brought to you by
1: Forte Music in Sandusky and Tiffin. 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They will be at our Firelands Music Fest. They will be there collecting sign-ups because we're going to give away a guitar. And we will start the sign-ups there, and then we will conclude them at the K96 Summer Jam on 7/18 because we all go to all the parties because mm-hmm. we're one big happy family here. And, yeah, then we'll announce on 7/20. It's a hot looking little piece too. And
0: she's cute.
1: Yeah, it's like blue green kind of swirly stuff. But yeah, I'm stoked about it.
0: I love
1: giving stuff away.
0: It is fun giving stuff away. I love it too. All right, some shows coming up. Dupree's Dead Band. They're mm-hmm. going to be at the Grog Shop on Sunday, May 31st. So that'll be a good time. And looking ahead, Liam Mara and the River.

0: Royce and Reverend Lee are going to be playing the Rock and Roll Hall of Fame on July 30th. I know that one's kind of a far away, but mark your calendars.
1: That's cool.
0: Yeah.
1: When did that get announced? Just today or something?
0: You know, I'm not sure when it got. I'm not sure when I got it.
1: Yeah, because they got the album release coming up. I see I see the little critters all over the place.
0: They're so cute.
1: Yeah, congratulations, Liam R. and the River Boys and Mark. He did such a fantastic job on the artwork.
0: For sure, for sure. Yeah. Per huge. All right, so we played some new songs today. Girl Cologne, remember, comes out. I'm going to play it next week, the new Girl Cologne, but it comes out on June 5th. Dingo Dango, they have new music. Hook Like Helen, their new song Genevieve came out. You can go get that on all the platforms. And right now, we have a new song that you maybe had a little part in.
1: Yeah, it's bad. It's fine. We were supposed to shoot a music video for a song that was already done, and we didn't do that. Instead, we put together a little piece called Hungyman because we realized that we had worked all day and that we were starving. But yeah, boys, when you get home from a long day's work, make your own sandwich. Don't even talk to her and ask her. We know that it tastes better, but make your own sandwich.
0: Well, the thing is, you know, like if I'm asked to make a sandwich, I balk at that because I'm just who I am. But I will just off the cuff make a delicious sandwich.
1: There's something about.
0: Even though I get asked to make sandwiches every day from little like teacup humans.
1: Yeah, gross. Like pay some taxes before you start asking for sandwiches. Yeah, Cheyenne does it too. Like, I'll make the exact same sandwich with the exact same ingredients, with the exact same amounts, and hers always taste better.
0: Because it's made with love.
1: And I make mine with dirty hands and, you know, I don't even know.
0: If it were up to Cam, he would just eat, like, bologna and mustard on a hot dog bun for the rest of his life.
1: He's a smart man.
0: Whatever bun or whatever is in the drawer, he's all over it.
1: Fuel for the next activity.
0: Oh yeah,
1: and move.
0: Yep,
1: I like it. Good stuff, Cam.
0: Yeah. So, but he's very appreciative. It's always really funny too because you know I like to cook and so I cook a lot, and he's always like, this is so good. Like he's really so funny. He's like, oh man, I can't, like, to the point where the kids are like, Dad, calm down.
1: Does he ever cry?
0: You know what? He's come close.
1: Okay. Yeah. I will. When Cheyenne does chicken noodle soup, I'm weeping.
0: Mm-hmm.
1: And then her mom's is even better.
0: Yeah.
1: It's just like, why would you do this? Like, I've already cried three times today.
0: All right, we are out of time, so we've got to get to one more song. Here is Your Dad and Doc Phubbs, Hungyman, on 95.3 Fireland's local music spot.

0: boy so big, got blueberries in the fall.
1: Oh my goodness.

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You're listening to Norwalk's Voice of the Firelands, 95.3 WLKR. All right, let's see some albums you might be interested in being released today. The Bleachers, Everyone for 10 Minutes. Also, Future Islands has released From a Hole in the Floor to a Fountain of Youth. It's a 20th anniversary compilation with, quote, alternate hits, rarities, and fan favorites, some of which have never appeared on streaming services. Also, the second solo album by Radiohead guitarist Ed O'Brien has been released. It's called Blue Morpho. And Maisie Peters is a British singer who's signed with Ed Sheeran's Gingerbread Man Records, has released Fluorescence. The album features Julia Michaels on the single Kingmaker and another track with Marcus Mumford. All right, coming up, I've got your weekend TV reminders. Right now, it's the Lumineers, Ho Hey, on 95.3.

0: That is ZZ Ward, Break Her Heart. You were listening to Sandusky's Voice of the Firelands, 95.3 WLKR. All right, it's time for your weekend TV reminders. Of course, the NBA Conference Finals are happening tonight at 8:30 on NBC. The San Antonio Spurs host Game 3 against the OKC Thunder. They're tied 1-1. Also, tomorrow at 8 on ESPN, our Cleveland Cavaliers host Game 3 against the New York Knicks. The Knicks, unfortunately, lead 2-0 going into the holiday weekend. You can also listen to that right here on 95.3. Sunday at 8 on NBC, the San Antonio Spurs host Game 4 against the OKC Thunder. And then Monday at 8 on ESPN, our Cavs host Game 4 against the New York Knicks. Again, you can listen to it right here on 95.3. Also today on HBO Max, the streaming premiere of The Bride, starring Christian Bale as Frankenstein's monster and Jesse Buckley as the murdered woman he resurrects to be his bride. Also, today on Peacock, the streaming premiere of Kill Bill, The Whole Bloody Affair, which is the uncut, unrated Kill Bill Volumes 1 and 2 with new anime sequences added. Might be interested in that one. Also, today on Netflix, Ladies First, a comedy starring Sacha Baron Cohen and Rosamund Pike. Tomorrow at 11:30 on NBC, Finn Wolfhard hosts Saturday Night Live. A$AP Rocky is the music guest. Monday at 8 on CBS, Queen Latifah hosts the 52nd American Music Awards. Billy Idol will receive a Lifetime Achievement Award. And Monday at 9 on National Geographic, the second season finale of Tucci in Italy. There you go. All right, coming up, we'll take a look at your weather forecast and the cars next on 95.3.
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3: 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The National Weather Service forecasting a chance of showers this evening, mostly cloudy and 67. Tonight, showers and thunderstorms possible. A low around 56 and showers likely tomorrow, possibly some thunderstorms, a high near 74.
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0: That is the Claypool Lennon Delirium. Whop, what a predicament. You were listening to Sandusky's Voice of the Firelands, 95.3 WLKR. Noble Sports and Trophies says congratulations and great job to the class of 2026. Your community and family could not be prouder. 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
0: 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The National Weather Service forecasting a chance of some showers this evening. Cloudy and 67 today. Tonight, showers, thunderstorms possible, a low around 56. And showers likely, possibly some thunderstorms tomorrow with a high near 73.
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0: That is Garbage, Bleed Like Me. You are listening to Marblehead's Voice of the Firelands 95.3 WLKR. It's Friday and I'm done, Captain.
1: Yeah.
0: You're just getting started.
1: Unfortunately.
0: Oh, but everybody loves you, Cap.
1: But I want to take a nap.
0: Just put on like a long song, put your head down.
1: I don't think that's a long enough nap. I'm going to need like an hour. Maybe more.
0: I don't think we have any songs in our system that are an hour long.
1: No, unfortunately.
0: Nope.
1: Sorry. So bud. Here we are. That's okay, though.
0: I know. I would love to take a nap, but no, I've got like a Zoom call coming up and I have
1: there you go.
0: Stuff I got to do in my studio under the stairs.
1: And then I'm trying to go see the Mandalorian movie this weekend, but.
0: Yeah, my kid today, Colm, is just like really excited about it.
1: Good.
0: He thought it came out yesterday and came home from school and was like, Mom, today's the day. And I was like, tomorrow's the day, bud. So
1: I mean, technically it released at midnight, so.
0: Yeah, you know.
1: He wasn't totally wrong.
0: Yeah, but then he was watching Disney this morning, and he saw, like, a, you know, commercial for it. He saw
1: there
0: a trailer
1: go.
0: For it, and he was like, Mom, it's today! And
1: I
0: was
1: we
0: like,
1: gotta go!
0: That's what I told you yesterday. But
1: right?
0: So
1: short is your memory?
0: I think he's really looking forward to a rainy day tomorrow, because I told him if it rains, you know, we'll go to a matinee or something.
1: There you go.
0: So he's just like, come on, rain. It looks like he's going to get his wish. So.
1: I'm curious to see how long it takes for it to get to Disney Plus.
0: Mm-hmm.
1: Just because, obviously, the Mandalorian series started on Disney Plus. Mm-hmm. So you would think they want to get the movie over there ASAP. But yeah. I don't know.
0: Yeah, you know what I did see? It came out today on Peacock?
1: Maybe. One of the millions of streaming services
0: it's,
1: now?
0: It's Kill Bill. The Whole Bloody Affair.
1: Oh.
0: Is that on Peacock? Yeah.
1: Is it like a back scenes documentary?
0: It is the uncut, unrated Kill Bill Volumes 1 and 2 with new anime sequences.
1: Oh, my.
0: Yeah. I remember when it came out in theaters, Melissa and I had plans to go see it, but then, you know, we're moms and we're busy. And
1: plans just go down the drain.
0: Yeah. So, but yeah, I'm really excited about that. I'll have to wait for my kids to go to bed. I don't know if I can stay up that late, but
1: fair.
0: I'm going to try.
1: Could always just send them to grandma's house for a few days.
0: Like, I'm going to need a few days to watch it.
1: Got to take breaks.
0: Yeah. So, what was the Quentin Tarantino movie? Oh, The Hateful Eight.
1: Yeah.
0: So, my mother-in-law loves Kurt Russell.
1: Okay.
0: So, she went to go see it, having never seen a Quentin Tarantino movie before.
1: I bet she came out emotionally scarred.
0: She came back and she was like, oh my goodness. And I was like, oh no, you should have told us. Yeah, we would have told you.
1: Could have warned you ahead of time.
0: Oh, jeez. I don't think it was her thing. No.
1: That's okay.
0: She's a lovely lady. I love my mother-in-law, but I don't think she's into Quentin Tarantino movies.
1: But she loved Kurt Russell.
0: She loves Kurt Russell. I did. We showed her Guardians of the Galaxy Volume 2.
1: There you go.
0: You know, when he has the good hair and he's, you know, very handsome in it and stuff. So,
1: yeah, love it.
0: She just loved it. All right, what do you got going on in your show today?
1: Well, we're not going to have a game of music trivia today. We'll take the day off heading into the holiday weekend. So, basically just a bunch of music to get you ready for Guardians baseball tonight.
0: Yeah, they're taking on the Phillies from Philadelphia. 6:05 is pregame. 6:40 is game time for your Guardians tonight. So there was a lot of trash talking between our household and my family in Michigan about the
1: Detroit
0: series.
1: Yeah. Mm-hmm.
0: Yeah, Cam was sending brooms to all of my family.
1: Love that.
0: So that was
1: as he should.
0: It was pretty funny. And, you know, my aunt, of course, she is unfazed. She just comes back with yawn, whatever.
1: Okay.
0: She's been really into, she's a big hockey fan.
1: Yeah.
0: So she likes baseball, but she's a huge hockey fan, and she's been really into the PWHL, especially because they just announced the Detroit team.
1: So she's got good reason.
0: So she's been all in on hockey.
1: That's fair.
0: Is what she's been in on. So, yeah. Mm-hmm. But-

0: We're still not Detroit.
1: But it was fun. So yeah, Guards tonight, take it on the Phillies. And then over on our sister station, 92.9 WLKR Classic Softball Tournament, Monroeville taking on Gibsonburg. 4:45 is pregame, 5 p.m. is first pitch for that one.
0: I think that's a district final, maybe.
1: Is it?
0: Josh would know for sure, but I think that's right.
1: Well, Josh will tell you at 4:45 over on 99 WLKR Classic or WLKRClassic.com.
2: Mm-hmm.
1: All right. All right, that does it for me. Every blessing to you and yours. Have a fantastic holiday weekend. Mm-hmm. Do you have anything planned for the weekend?
0: Probably going to hit up the Strawberry Fest at some point.
1: Oh, yeah, for sure. We'll weather, be out there tomorrow. Mike will be out there tomorrow with the radio station.
0: Yeah, hopefully the weather will hold off for all of that.
1: Mm-hmm.
0: But we'll see. Whether I go before or after watching the Mandalorian movie, that remains to be seen.
1: Mm-hmm.
0: But it'll happen at some point.
1: For sure.
0: Yeah.
1: All right. So, yeah, that just about does it. I'll be back on Tuesday. Mm-hmm. We'll have your Soundtrack Tuesday lunch block of music. And that's about it.
0: Pretty much.
1: All right. I'm taking off to Of Monsters and Men. Here's Little Talks on 95.3 TTFN. Ta-ta for now.

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Alice in Chains, Heaven Beside You, on Norwalk's 95.3 WLKR. What's up, Firelands? It's the Captain Chris Morgan back here for your Friday afternoon drive, hanging out and having some fun as we put a wrap on

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1: Good afternoon, everybody, and happy Friday. Cloud cover has again returned to our area, unfortunately. These clouds will stick around for the remainder of the afternoon out there. These clouds may produce a sprinkle or light shower across the area, but most of us will stay dry through the afternoon hours. Winds will be sustained 10 to 15 miles per hour across the area, but we could have some gusts up to 20 miles per hour out there. If you're out and about this afternoon, we shouldn't have any major weather issues across the area. This evening, these clouds will continue to stick around the area. These clouds will eventually thicken up over the area and bring more widespread light rain across the area. Winds will be sustained 10 to 15 miles per hour across the area with gusts up to 20 miles per hour across the area. If you have plans this evening, you may have to dodge some raindrops out there, so be sure to grab a rain jacket or umbrella as you head out the door. Overnight tonight, we will continue with cloudy skies across the area. These clouds will continue to bring us those showers early on with a few chances of rumbles of thunder out there across the area. These chances will gradually increase as we go through the overnight, and we will likely see some steady rain as we get closer to sunrise tomorrow morning. Winds will continue to be sustained 10 to 15 miles per hour across the area with gusts up to 25 miles per hour at times. If you have plans to be out and about late tonight or early tomorrow morning, be sure to have that rain gear and watch for ponding on the roadways. Temps today will continue to rise into the mid-60s. Lows tonight will drop back into the mid-50s. On behalf of both of us here at Fireland Storm Team, please have a very safe, enjoyable, and happy holiday weekend. Have a great afternoon and stay safe out there. 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

0: Adele with Chasing Pavements on a Monroeville's 95.3 WLKR. 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More music coming up from the boss, Bruce Springsteen, but a look at your weather is next.
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3: 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The rest of today, looking at a chance of showers with a high up around 67. That'll drop down to a low of 56 tonight with a chance of showers continuing into the overnight. Then showers likely tomorrow with a high of 73.
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0: Big Thief with Incomprehensible on Bellevue's 95.3 WLKR. Before that, some Travis with Sing. Norwalk, Ohio News would also like to wish the best of luck to the St. Paul class of 2026. Remember that you are braver than you believe, stronger than you seem, smarter than you think, and loved more than you'll ever know. Congratulations to the St. Paul class of 2026, including Allison Takis, Owen Timke, Brant Weaver, Jillian Wilnow, and Jocelyn Welter. Congratulations on your well-deserved success. From Norwalk, Ohio News, our city, our news. Right now, we're going to take another short commercial break, and we'll have a look at your weather forecast. Then it's right back to the music with Fitz and the Tantrums.
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0: 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The rest of today, looking at a chance of showers with a high up around 67. That'll drop down to a low of 56 tonight, with a chance of showers continuing into the overnight. Then showers likely tomorrow with a high of 73.
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The Killers, Smile Like You Mean It, on Berlin Heights 95.3 WLKR. Don't go anywhere. Coming up, starting in the next hour, we'll be checking in periodically with Carrie up at the Port Clinton Walleye Festival getting going today. But right now, we're going to keep the music going with some Greta Van Fleet, When the Curtain Falls.

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0: Royal Otis, who's your boyfriend on Port Clinton's 95.3 WLKR. What's up, Firelands? It's the Captain Chris Morgan getting into hour number two of your Friday afternoon drive, hanging out and having some fun as we put a wrap on things for the work week and get you ready for the long holiday weekend, as well as prepped for some Cleveland Guardians baseball tonight. They're on the road to taking on the Philadelphia Phillies with pregame warm-up starting at 6:05 and first pitch for the Guards tonight at 6:40. We do also have some high school softball tournament action on 92.9 WLKR Classic tonight. It's the Monroeville Lady Eagles taking on Gibsonburg. We'll have pregame warm-up for that one starting at 4:45 with a first pitch at 5 o'clock. But before all the action gets underway, we'll have a look at your community calendar later on this hour. A couple more looks at your weather forecast and, of course, plenty of music. Right now, though, let's check in over in Port Clinton with Carrie as she's over there for the Walleye Festival. Hey, Carrie.
1: Hey, thanks, Chris. It is Carrie broadcasting from the 2026 Port Clinton Walleye Festival here at Waterworks Park here in Port Clinton. Of course, happening all weekend. Yesterday was the first day for the event, and today I'm going to be getting started here at 5 o'clock with rides, food, and merchandise vendors opening, and then music tonight from Hollywood Connection from 7 o'clock until 11 o'clock, and that is just the second day of the Port Clinton Walleye Festival, and we'll talk about the rest of the festival as we go on in this broadcast, as we'll be broadcasting here until 7 o'clock here tonight. 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And when you're coming out here tonight, it is a little bit windy, a little bit chilly, but just wear a jacket and come out and have some fun and say hello to us. I have Caden here with me here tonight, and we have lots of little freebies, magnets, stickers. We even have a chance for you to win a pair of passes to go on the Jet Express. And again, I'm Carrie here broadcasting until 7 o'clock tonight from the 2026 Port Clinton Walleye Festival here on your Voice of the Firelands 95.3 WLKR.

0: Alabama shakes. I ain't the same. 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Congratulations to the Willard High School Crimson Flashes Class of 2026. A Star of the West Mailing Company salutes your hard work, dedication, and achievements. As you begin this exciting new chapter, they wish you all the best and continued success. Go Flashes to Akora Clark, Mason Dawson, as well as Lucas Worm and Cameron Weirs. Congratulations to them and the rest of the Willard High School Class of 2026 from Star of the West Milling Company. Right now, before we take a short commercial break and have a look at your weather forecast, let's check in again with Carrie over at the Walleye Festival. Hey, Carrie.
1: Hey, thanks, Chris. It is Carrie Smith broadcasting from the 2026 Port Clinton Walleye Festival here in Port Clinton. Here with you until 6 o'clock tonight, actually, because of the Guardians game. Of course, the Guardians taking on the Phillies here this weekend. So we'll be with you until 6 o'clock, but the festival runs all weekend. Coming up tomorrow at 10 a.m., it is the Grand Parade, and then the Grand Parade Awards will be following the parade at 11:30. Lance Horwood will be performing from noon until 2:30 in the entertainment tent, and then following him, some more entertainment, including Nighthawk Band from 3:30 to 6, and Rumors from 7 p.m. until 11 p.m. Yes, Rumors, the very popular Fleetwood Mac tribute band. So, yeah, come on out tomorrow, and for the rest of the weekend, we'll get to some of the other entertainment and things happening coming up later on in the broadcast. And if you want to find more information, it is on Facebook at facebook.com/walleyefest, and also on the Main Street Port Clinton website, mainstreetportclinton.org. 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
3: 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The rest of today, looking at a chance of showers with a high up around 67. That'll drop down to a low of 56 tonight, with a chance of showers heading into the overnight, and showers likely tomorrow with a high of 73.
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0: Glass Animals with Vampire Bat on Milan's 95.3 WLKR. 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The hard work has finally paid off. Congratulations to the graduating class of Edison High School, including Logan Ackerman, Christina Arnold, Sophie Baker, and Katie Bentley. Great job, class of 2026, from your friends at Merit Unlimited Holdings Company. 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Coming up tomorrow, it's the Vermilion Merchant Sidewalk Sale going on in downtown Vermilion from 10 a.m. until 6 p.m. There will be plenty of local vendors selling goods from housewares to clothes to baked goods. Right now, before we take another short commercial break, let's check in with Carrie over in Port Clinton. Hey, Carrie.
1: Thanks, Chris. It is Carrie Smith broadcasting from the 2026 Port Clinton Walleye Festival, happening all weekend here up until Memorial Day Monday, and it's happening here at Waterworks Park in Port Clinton. A little bit windy, a little bit cloudy here today, but definitely bring out a jacket and have a great time at the Port Clinton Walleye Festival here today. Get some delicious festival food. And coming up on Sunday, registration begins for the Skipper Buds Kids Fishing Derby at Derby Pond, happening at 11:30 a.m. At 12:30 is the Fishing Derby. And then coming up at 12 noon, Matt Goodrich, he'll be performing until 2:30. At 3:30 until 6 p.m. on Sunday, Slow Burn. And 7 p.m. until 11 p.m., Vice City will be performing here at the entertainment tent. And we are right in front of the entertainment tent here at the Port Clinton Walleye Festival. And rides, food, and merchandise vendors will be opening from 11 a.m. until 11 p.m. on Saturday, Sunday, and it looks like Monday. Monday goes until 5 p.m. But coming up on Monday, we'll have the Memorial Day ceremony at 10 a.m. at Veterans Park. And then entertainment starts at 11 a.m. with Chief DJ. He'll be here until 3 p.m. And then the festival officially closes at 5 p.m. on Monday. And of course, you can get more information on Facebook at facebook.com/walleyefest and at mainstreetportclinton.org. And yeah, just come on out. It's going to be a great weekend for some festival fun. And of course, this broadcast is brought to you by Mickey's. 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
4: 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The rest of today, still looking at a chance of showers with a high up around 67. That'll drop down to a low of 56 tonight with a chance of showers heading into the overnight, and showers likely tomorrow with a high of 73.
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0: The Strokes, Whatever Happened, on a Shelby's 95.3 WLKR. Make sure you stay with us. We'll have the latest local, state, and national news coming your way here at the top of the hour. But for right now, before we get back to some more music, let's check in again with Carrie over in Port Clinton. Hey, Carrie.
1: Hey, thanks, Chris. It is Carrie, still broadcasting from the 2026 Port Clinton Walleye Festival here in Port Clinton at Waterworks Park. And again, lots happening here this weekend for the Walleye Festival. Lots of entertainment happening. Coming up tonight, it is Hollywood Connection from 7 p.m. until 11 p.m. Tomorrow at 12 noon, Lance Horwittle will be at the entertainment tent, and he'll be performing until 2:30. Following that, Nighthawk Band from 3:30 p.m. until 6. 7 p.m. until 11 p.m. on Saturday night, it's the fan favorite Rumors. Also on Sunday, some more entertainment, including Matt Goodrich at 12 p.m., Slow Burn at 3:30, and Vice City at 7 p.m. And they are all performing at the entertainment tent, which is right behind us here at Waterworks Park. So definitely come on out and enjoy some great local live entertainment. And of course, all of the great festival food as well. In front of us right now, we have some French fries. There's also a couple of lemonade stands, funnel cakes, just all of the great festival food. So definitely come on out and enjoy the Port Clinton Walleye Festival here this weekend. And of course, we have some sponsors to thank, starting off with Village Pro Hardware in Marblehead. 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It's a sure thing. And we'll continue this broadcast next hour. We'll be with you up until about 6 o'clock tonight, getting you ready for Guardians baseball. 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
5: 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Good afternoon, I'm Mike Lilje. During this Memorial Day weekend, the Ohio State Highway Patrol will be promoting traffic safety by conducting high visibility enforcement on roadways across the state. The effort begins today and continues through Memorial Day, Monday, May 25th. During last year's Memorial Day holiday reporting period, there were 13 fatal crashes that resulted in 14 deaths on Ohio's roadways. Of those, 9 crashes and 10 fatalities involved alcohol and/or drugs. Earlier this week, Norwalk City Schools held a

0: groundbreaking event for their future pre-K to 8th grade school building on Shady Lane Drive across from the high school. Superintendent Brad Cooley says the whole community is excited for what's to come.
1: We have a beautiful high school. When I look at Norwalk High School and you see other schools in the area, it has stood the test of time. That was built and kids came into that building in 2001. And here we are 25 years later, and that high school is just a beautiful building, and it'll still look good 25 years from now. So we clearly are wanting the same for our pre-kindergarten through 8th grade students. We have maintained our buildings very well throughout Norwalk, but looking forward to having this building across the street that will complement an exterior facade and the appearance, but have all the amenities and all the things we want in a new building.
0: The new school is expected to open its doors for the 2029-30 school year. A statewide human trafficking operation conducted this month by dozens of agencies resulted in the arrests of 122 people. Operation Spring Cleaning took place May 13th to the 20th in 15 counties, including urban centers, suburban communities, and rural areas throughout the state. Among those arrested for engaging in prostitution or solicitation included 63-year-old Jeffrey Buchanan of Huron and a number of men from Lorain County. Memorial Day weekend is upon us, and that means it's festival time in the area. The 45th Annual Portland Walleye Festival runs today through Monday at Waterworks Park. Also, the annual Norwalk JC Strawberry Festival goes on Saturday and Sunday on Main Street in Uptown Norwalk. In sports, the Cleveland Cavaliers lost Game 2 of their Eastern Conference Finals Series in New York last night by a final of 109-93. The Cavs are now down 2-0, and they play again Saturday night back in Cleveland. On our sister station today, it is high school tournament softball action at 5 o'clock. This is on 92.9 WLKR Classic as Monroeville will take on Gibsonburg. And the Cleveland Guardians finished off a 4-game sweep yesterday of the Detroit Tigers, winning 3-1. The Guardians are now 30-22 overall, and they open up a weekend series in Philadelphia tonight at 6:40. And you can hear that right here on 95.3 WLKR. A look at the weather from the National Weather Service. For tonight, showers and thunderstorms are possible. Low temperatures around 56 degrees. For tomorrow, showers and thunderstorms possible with highs reaching right around 74 degrees. Don't forget, if you have a news story or a news tip, you can send that to news@wlkrradio.com. I'm Mike Lilje, 95.3 WLKR Local News. 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
2: AP News, I'm Haya Pinjwani. Tulsi Gabbard is resigning as President Trump's National Intelligence Director. AP Washington correspondent Sagar Meghani has more.
3: Gabbard says she will step down next month as her husband faces a rare bone cancer. She's the fourth Trump cabinet member to leave during his second term, and rumors of this split had been growing. In written testimony to a Senate panel in March, Gabbard said Iran had not tried to rebuild its nuclear program after U.S. strikes last year, contradicting the president's assertions that Iran posed an imminent threat. During a hearing, Democrat John Ossoff asked Gabbard if the intelligence community told the president Tehran was an imminent threat.
4: Senator, the only person who can determine what is and is not an imminent threat is the president.
3: And carefully dodged endorsing the war. The president says Gabbard's done an incredible job and will be missed. Sagar Meghani, Washington.
2: At a news conference, NATO Secretary General Mark Rutte says he will not discuss whether U.S. officials have announced any more troop reductions in Europe.
5: Of course, this is highly classified because we don't want to make anyone any wiser. But this is a process in place. This is nothing new. Everybody knew this was happening, and it has nothing to do with the fact that the U.S. wants to equalize the burden. It has to do with the fact that they cannot be everywhere at the same time.
2: In remarks, President Trump says the Federal Reserve will stay independent under Kevin Warsh.
6: Honestly, I really mean this. This is not said in any other way. I want Kevin to be totally independent. I want him to be independent and just do a great job. Don't look at me. Don't look at anybody. Just do your own thing and do a great job.
2: Chinese fast fashion juggernaut Shein is buying the eco-friendly brand Everlane in an unlikely fit. More on these stories on APNews.com. 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

0: Marbleheads 95.3 WLKR. What's up, Firelands? It's the Captain Chris Morgan here for another hour on your Friday afternoon drive, hanging out and having some fun as we put a wrap on things for the work week and get you ready for the weekend, as well as prep for some Cleveland Guardians baseball again tonight. They're on the road to taking on the Philadelphia Phillies with pregame warm-up starting at 6:05 and first pitch again tonight at 6:40. Later on, we'll have another look at your community calendar, a couple more looks at your weather forecast as well, and of course, plenty of music. Right now, though, let's check in again with Carrie over in Port Clinton. Hey, Carrie.
1: Hey, thanks, Chris. It is Carrie Smith broadcasting from the 2026 Port Clinton Walleye Festival here at Waterworks Park in Port Clinton. A little bit windy, a little chilly out here, but still come on out. It's going to be a great weekend. And joining me right now, I have Nicole Kokensparker. She is the program manager for the Walleye Festival. How are you doing, Nicole?
2: I'm doing great. Thank you for having me.
1: Of course. Thank you for having us out. It's going to be a great weekend. Tell us, how long does it sort of take to plan this event?
2: So usually every year we start in October. Everybody's planning for their following festival season. That's when entertainers start booking their following season. So yeah, we really kick it off heavy October 1st.
1: Yeah, and it looks like it's going to be a great weekend. A lot of really great food trucks, a lot of great entertainment happening here this weekend. So tell us a little bit about the entertainment that's going to be coming up.
2: So tonight we have Hollywood Connection. They take the stage in the Bauman Auto Center Entertainment Tent at 7 p.m. Tomorrow we've got a full lineup with Matt Goodrich, Lance Horridell, Nighthawk Band, and Rumors. Sunday we've got Matt Goodrich, Slow Burn, and Vice City, and then we close it off on Monday with DJ Chief. And this would not be possible without the support of our sponsors, but especially our presenting sponsor, the David W. Leonard Fraternal Order of Eagles 2295.
1: Yeah, and a lot of really great local talent. Of course, Rumors, a fan favorite. Everybody loves Rumors, so pretty cool that you guys got them for the event. I believe you've had them in the past before, correct?
2: Well, we're super lucky because Lance Horridell, who is in Rumors, is our sound guy for the whole weekend. Yeah. So, yeah, we're really lucky we get them every year.
1: Yeah, and there's a lot happening for the family, for the kids. It looks like on Sunday is the Kids Fishing Derby. You want to tell us more about that?
2: Yep, so Skipper Buds sponsors our Kids Fishing Derby every year. It's held on Sunday morning. The first 100 kids that register get a goodie bag to take home. There's prizes for most unique fish and biggest fish caught, and we're super excited to again partner with them. They do all the work. We just hosted.
1: Yeah, and also happening here this weekend, the Grand Parade, that is coming up tomorrow.
2: It is coming up tomorrow. Weather's looking a little iffy right now, but we've been in contact with a lot of our parade participants. So that decision on whether or not we'll go will come later on this evening.
1: Yeah, and the event runs today from 5 p.m. until 11 p.m., tomorrow and Sunday from 11 a.m. until 11 p.m., and Monday 11 a.m. until 5 p.m. So lots of time for people to come out, enjoy some great festival food, enjoy the entertainment, and just have a great time, right?
2: Absolutely. And we're super excited to have over 100 vendors here this year, plus Woods Entertainment providing all of your favorite carnival rides.
1: And of course, you're the program manager. What's your favorite part of the Walleye Festival?
2: Seeing our community come together. This event is celebrating its 45th year. And everybody in our community supports it. Our business community wraps our arms around it. All of the businesses or organizations volunteer to sign up and help with it. It's our favorite way to kick off the summer.
1: Yeah, and yeah, Memorial Day weekend, pretty much the official start to summer. So a great time to come on out and enjoy the Walleye Festival with the community and just have some great food, right?
2: Yeah. You cannot go wrong when you're hungry here.
1: Oh, yeah, absolutely. There's so many different options just looking out at the vendors. So, Nicole, is there anything else you'd like to tell our listeners?
2: Yeah, please come out and see us. Even if it rains tonight, we've got a covered tent for entertainment, and we'll still be rocking out.
1: Yeah, absolutely. And that is with the Hollywood Connection tonight. So, yeah, come on out and just enjoy some great music, right?
2: Yeah, absolutely.
1: All right. Well, thank you so much, Nicole, for coming over here and giving us a little bit of your time. I know you're very busy. So, again, thank you so much for stopping by and telling us about the Walleye Festival.
2: Thank you so much.
1: Yeah. And of course, we'll be broadcasting.

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0: David Byrne, featuring Haley Williams of Paramore, What Is the Reason For It, on Lakeside's 95.3 WLKR. Before we take a short commercial break and have a look at your weather forecast, let's check in again with Carrie over in Port Clinton. Hey, Carrie.
1: Hey, thanks, Chris. It is Carrie broadcasting from the 2026 Port Clinton Wally Festival here in Port Clinton, here at Waterworks Park. And the rides, food, and merchandise vendors opened up about 20 minutes ago, so come on out, enjoy all of the wonderful festival food and the many different vendors selling lots of great things. And we are right across from some French fries, lemonade, there's also Italian sausage, and just so many great walleye offerings. So come on out and enjoy the food. And of course, lots happening for the kids here this weekend. Coming up on Sunday, the Kids Fishing Derby at the Derby Pond. The registration for that begins at 11:30 a.m. and that derby starts at 12:30. And also, there is going to be a grand parade on coming up tomorrow from 10 a.m. to 11 a.m. so the kids can get some candy from that parade. And also, yeah, just lots of rides, lots of food, lots of fun here at the 2026 Port Clinton Walleye Festival. If you want to find more information, it's on Facebook at facebook.com/walleyefest and also at mainstreetportclinton.org. 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
0: It's time now for a look at your WLKR Entertainment Guide. Some events going on around the area. Dupree's Dead Band, a Grateful Dead tribute, will play the Grog Shop on May 31st. That's an all-ages show with doors opening at 6 and the show starting at 7. Moving into June, starting June 2nd, Acoustic Scotty will play the Dockside Cafe in Sandusky every Tuesday from 6 to 9 p.m. Mount Joy will be at Jacob's

0: Pavilion on Friday, June 5th. 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
0: 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The rest of today, looking at a chance of showers with a high up around 67. That'll drop down to a low of 56 tonight, with a chance of showers heading into the overnight, and showers likely tomorrow with a high of 73.
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0: The White Stripes with Icky Thump on in Norwalk's 95.3 WLKR. Noble Sports and Trophies says congratulations and great job to the class of 2026. Your community and family could not be prouder. Congratulations to the Norwalk High School class of 2026, including Sophia Bond, Jasmine Bondi, Maxwell Boris, and Mason Braden. You will do great things at Noble Sports and Trophies in Norwalk. 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Coming up tomorrow, it's a park run with Osborne Metro Park from 9 until 10 a.m. This event is a free weekly 5K open to anyone in the community to participate. For more information, call 419-625-7783. And again, now let's check in with Carrie over in Port Clinton. Hey, Carrie.
1: Hey, thanks, Chris. 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

0: 2026 Port Clinton Walleye Festival here in Port Clinton at Waterworks Park. And the festival opened until 11 o'clock tonight. And Hollywood Connection is going to be performing tonight from 7 until 11. So they'll be shutting down the festival here. But the festival runs all weekend long, going until Monday. And the festival officially closes at 5 p.m. on Monday. So if you can't make it out today, definitely there's still plenty of options for you here this weekend. And yeah, lots of great food, lots of great rides and fun for the whole family. So definitely come on out and enjoy the 2026 Port Clinton Walleye Festival. And while you're out here, or if you're out here tonight, stop on by. We'll be here at the entertainment tent, and we have some stickers, magnets, we have some Guardians magnets if you haven't already got that, and a chance for you to win a pair of passes to ride the Jet Express from Port Clinton to Put-in Bay. So if you want to win those, definitely come on out, say hello to us, and sign up for your chance to win. And this broadcast from the 2026 Port Clinton Walleye Festival is brought to you by Village Pro Hardware in Marblehead. 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They're located on Main Street in the heart of Marblehead. 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
6: 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The rest of today, looking at a chance of showers with a high up around 67. That'll drop down to a low of 56 tonight with a chance of showers heading into the overnight. And then showers likely tomorrow with a high of 73.
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0: Benson Boone with Beautiful Things on Vermillion's 95.3 WLKR. Before we get back to some more music, we're going to check in first with the radio voice of the Cleveland Cavaliers, Tim Alcorn, as he gives us today's Cavaliers update. And then we'll see what else is going on with the Guardians heading into the weekend from Jim Rosenhaus. But even before then, let's check in one last time with Carrie over in Port Clinton. Hey, Carrie.
1: Hey, thanks, Chris. It is Carrie Smith broadcasting one final time from the 2026 Port Clinton Walleye Festival here in Port Clinton. And just because we're wrapping up doesn't mean that the festival ends. It runs all weekend long. 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Again, check it all out on Facebook and at mainstreetportclinton.org. And still coming up tonight, Hollywood Connection going on from 7 p.m. until 11 p.m. at the Entertainment Tent. And the rides, food, and merchandise, they're open. Definitely come on out and enjoy some great festival food and all of the different vendors here at the Port Clinton Walleye Festival. And this broadcast has been brought to you by Mickey's. Start your day the Mickey's Day, Mickey's Way, with great deals, friendly faces, and rewards on almost everything you buy. 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

0: 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And this broadcast has also been brought to you by Shores and Islands Ohio, Friendship, Firelands Federal Credit Union, American Driving School, Kohl's Energy, and Village Pro Hardware and Marblehead. So thank you to all of those amazing sponsors for helping us get out here at the 2026 Port Clinton Wildlife Festival. Of course, thank you to Chris back in the studio for running the board, helping us get on the air. Thank you to Caden for helping me set up here at the 2026 Port Clinton Walleye Festival. And again, happening all weekend is the 2026 Port Clinton Walleye Festival here in Port Clinton. And I am Carrie, checking in one final time here on your voice of the Firelands, 95.3 WLKR.
1: This is Tim Elkhorn with today's SeatGeek Cavaliers update, brought to you by SeatGeek, the official ticketing partner of the Cleveland Cavaliers. Well, the Cavs now trail the Knicks 0-2 in the Eastern Conference Finals after the Knicks handled Cleveland 109-93 Thursday night at MSG. The game was tied early in the third, and then the Knicks went on an 18-0 run that the Cavs never recovered from. And leading the way was Josh Hart. Carl Anthony Towns right back to Brunson, six on the clock. Brunson against Strus. Brunson left corner to Hart. His three, there's another one. And all of a sudden, Josh Hart has exploded. Hart would finish with a career playoff high of 26. Cavs were paced by Donovan Mitchell. He had 26. Game three, Saturday night at Rocket Arena. Tip at 8 o'clock. The Huntington Tip-Off Show will come your way at 7:30. 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This is Tim Elkhorn with today's SeatGeek Cavaliers update.
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3: Hi, this is Jim Rosenhaus with your Guardians update. Colin Holderman has been a nice addition to the Guardians bullpen after signing with the team in the offseason. He was looking for a change of scenery after several years in the Pirates bullpen, and he explains what has worked here in Cleveland to allow him to achieve success.
4: Definitely making the decision this offseason was there's a few things I was taking, you know, into account, and it was just, you know, the pitching department here is unbelievable, and just the culture is amazing as well. So, you know, it's an easy decision for me to come here, and you know, it's lived up to everything so far. We got into camp, we dialed in some mechanics, just a little bit to help me, you know, stay in playing. It's been easier to throw strikes, and you know, just the culture's been amazing. It's a winning culture, you know, good people throughout the clubhouse and in the organization, so it's an easy place to show up to work.
3: Guardians continue their road trip tomorrow night in Philadelphia with the first of three against the Phillies. With your Guardians update, I'm Jim Rosenhaus.
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